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Huipu, that's The Vitals on KWXX, your feel-good island music station. Kaohu James hanging out with you on this Tuesday. In for G Cruz. Coming up, we got Spawn Breezy. Here's the Brown Boys and Saving All My Love on KWXX.

0: Like You Love Me, Spawn Breezy on your Feel Good Island Music Station, KWXX, and Girls Night Out is heating up. 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

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Let's take a look at our island weather for today in West Hawaii. Overcast conditions with some scattered showers in the forecast. Winds on the west at about 7 miles per hour. Tonight, partly cloudy with isolated showers. Overnight low around 75. For East Hawaii today, overcast with showers. Winds from the east at 12 miles per hour. Tonight, mostly cloudy with showers. Overnight low around 69. 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You can make anything possible because you have a connection that's built for everywhere. That's Life Unlimited. That's Spectrum. In the newsroom, I'm Ko'ohu James. Prosecutors say the killings of three men on Hawaii Island were especially heinous, atrocious, or cruel. Jacob Baker has been charged with murder in the deaths of two 69-year-old men and one 79-year-old man. A judge granted a defense request Monday for Baker to undergo a mental fitness examination. Police found the victims in the remote Puna community. If convicted, 36-year-old Baker could face life in prison without parole. Disturbing details emerged in court records, including severe injuries to the victims. Baker is held without bail with a mental fitness report due August 4th. Misty Kahale plans to apply for a new Hawaii grant program that covers medical school expenses. The catch is that recipients must work in rural Hawaii for 5 years after graduation. That's fine with Kahale, who aspires to become a family medicine doctor on her native Molokai. The new program in Hawaii aims to address the shortage of healthcare professionals in remote areas. State leaders have allocated $28 million in federal funds for this initiative. The program starts in September and will make medical school free for awardees. It's part of a broader effort to improve rural health care in Hawaii. And Acting Attorney General Todd Blanche says the Trump administration is scrapping plans to create a $1.8 billion fund meant to compensate allies of the Republican president after widespread political backlash and setbacks in the courts. Blanche says, "We are not moving forward with the fund, period." His comments during a House committee hearing Tuesday came in response to mounting pressure from Republicans and reassurances that the Justice Department's plans were off the table before they would move forward with legislation funding President Trump's immigration enforcement agencies. Blanche said the Justice Department was not abandoning an element of a settlement with the IRS that gave Trump and his family immunity from tax audits. In the newsroom, I'm Ko'ohu James. And this news update was all brought to you by Spectrum. You can make anything possible because you have a connection that's built for everywhere. That's Life Unlimited. That's Spectrum. Here's Ki'ani, Bedroom.

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0: Brighter, that's Ikuolu on KWXX, your feel-good island music station. And Ray Jr. and KWXX present Rebel Soldiers live in concert. The Back to My Roots tour comes to Hilo Saturday, June 13th at the Ho'olulu Complex behind the Afuksionin Civic Auditorium. 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Don't miss the long-awaited return of Rebel Soldiers to Hilo Saturday, June 13th. It's guaranteed to be another major Raja. Again, for tickets and info, tmrevents.net. Ko'ohu James filling in for G. Cruz. He returns next week Monday. I invite you to stick around and keep me company through the rest of the afternoon as we paohana. Coming up in the 4 o'clock hour, I got traffic jam and jokes at 5. I got your top 5 at 5. And of course, I'll be serving up more of your feel-good island music right after this. KWXX.
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6: Aloha, this is Stan Lawrence from Orchid Land Surf Shop, reporting from Hilo Bay with the Dakine. KWXX, island-wide surf update for this Tuesday, June 2nd. And high surf advisory remains in effect for the south-facing shores of the Big Island. Currently, we've got easterly winds at 10 to 20 knots. And surf here on the northeast shore, it's a brown 1 to 2 feet. Beach breaks and points up Hamakua and North Kohala, 2 to 3 feet. The northwest is flat to a foot. Southwest shores got that south swell at 4 to 6 feet with larger sets. Southeast shore, also the south swell at 6 to 8 feet. A minus 0.3 low tide, 9:27 this morning. A 2.5 high tide, 5:07 this afternoon. Your sunset, 6:56. Tomorrow sunrise, 5:41 a.m. Once again, high surf advisory in effect for the south shores. Exercise caution. Orchid Land Surf is open today till 5 p.m. Have a great Tuesday. That's the Dakine Orchid Land Surf Update. 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

0: This is a Civil Defense Road Closure message for Tuesday, June 2nd at 11:15 in the morning. The Hawaii Police Department reports that Highway 11 and Kaleiki Road, or Kainal Road, is closed in Kau between Pahala and Nalehu, mile markers 59 to 61, Kawa and Honoapu, due to flooding from the heavy rains. 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

On Bended Knee, Kolohe Kai on your Feel Good Island Music Station, KWXX 101.5 Kona, 94.7 Hilo and Kau, Ko'ohu James with you as you paohana. Keep in mind, we do have that road closure down in Kau over there at Kava Flats closed because of flooding on the roadway. We do have that flood advisory that's in effect until 4:30 this afternoon, so use alternate routes. If you got to get into Kau or out of Kau, yeah, be safe as you paohana today. Here comes Sudden Rush and CNK Lifetime Party on KWXX.

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And let's take a look at our island weather before we go into our news. For East Hawaii today, calling for occasional showers. Winds from the southeast at 9 miles per hour. Tonight, mostly cloudy with showers. Your overnight low around 69. For West Hawaii today, overcast, some scattered showers mixed in. Winds from the southwest at 7 miles per hour. Tonight, mostly cloudy with scattered showers. Your overnight low around 72. 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In the newsroom, I'm Ko'ohu James. Prosecutors say the killings of three men on Hawaii Island were especially heinous, atrocious, or cruel. Jacob Baker has been charged with murder in the deaths of two 69-year-old men and one 79-year-old man. A judge granted a defense request Monday for Baker to undergo a mental fitness examination. Police found the victims in the remote Puna community. If convicted, 36-year-old Baker could face life in prison without parole. Disturbing details emerged in court records, including severe injuries to the victims. Baker is held without bail with a mental fitness report due August 4th. Misty Kahale plans to apply for a new Hawaii grant program that covers medical school expenses. The catch is that recipients must work in rural Hawaii for 5 years after graduation. That's fine with Kahale, who aspires to become a family medicine doctor on her native Molokai. The new program in Hawaii aims to address the shortage of healthcare professionals in remote areas. State leaders have allocated $28 million in federal funds for this initiative. The program starts in September and will make medical school free for awardees. It's part of a broader effort to improve rural health care in Hawaii. And Acting Attorney General Todd Blanche says the Trump administration is scrapping plans to create a $1.8 billion fund meant to compensate allies of the Republican president after widespread political backlash and setbacks in the courts. Blanche says, "We are not moving forward with the fund, period." His comments during a House committee hearing Tuesday came in response to mounting pressure from Republicans and reassurances that the Justice Department's plans were off the table before they would move forward with legislation funding President Trump's immigration enforcement agencies. Blanche said the Justice Department was not abandoning an element of a settlement with the IRS that gave Trump and his family immunity from tax audits. In the newsroom, I'm Ko'ohu James. 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
1: Can you defend yourself against a bigamy charge by offering as evidence a foreign country's divorce decree? That's the question before the court in the case of the bigamous bartender. I'm Curtis Howard with today's Point of Law. Jack Newman was a popular bartender in one of the city's finest hotels. And while working on her MBA degree, his wife Janice worked there too as a part-time cocktail waitress. Well, the day that Janice got her degree, she told Jack, "This is my ticket out of here, Jack, to a hot new job and a better life. See you later." And she left. Well, a few weeks later, she wrote to Jack from Los Angeles, asking him to send her a few of the things she left behind. Well, Jack was not amused and wrote back saying that he would not lift a finger. If she wanted her things, she'd have to come get them herself. And then he added a few sultry remarks about her conduct and ended the letter with what was probably the least offensive remark about her being a no-good, gold-digging tramp. A few months later, after meeting Arlene Baxter, Jack felt much better. Arlene felt pretty good, too, and the two of them wanted to get married. But Jack believed that Janice would cause a problem for them if he asked for a divorce. He confided in one of his customers who said, "Listen, Jack, now you write to this guy in the Lesser Western Islands and he'll fix you up. He got me my last four divorces." And the customer handed Jack an address. So Jack wrote a letter to Senor Mercado, enclosing a check in the appropriate amount. And a few weeks later got a very official-looking court document saying that Janice had been served with divorce papers via the mail and notified via publication, and that she had failed to respond. Therefore, divorce was granted, and he and Arlene immediately got married. Well, no sooner had the happy couple returned from their honeymoon than Jack was arrested for bigamy. Seems that Janice had quickly discovered Jack's ploy and filed a criminal complaint. In court, Jack's attorney admitted, "Your Honor, while it does appear that this mail-order divorce may not be entirely legal, Jack did receive a court paper saying he was divorced, and he relied on it. He acted in good faith, and certainly without any intention of committing a crime." The state's attorney argued, "The simple fact is, Your Honor, that the crime of bigamy is defined as marrying another person while the first person is still alive and undivorced. Jack is still married to Janice, and he is guilty of bigamy." Should the court consider the dubious divorce decree? We'll find out in a moment.
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1: Can you defend yourself against a charge of bigamy by offering as evidence a foreign country's divorce decree? No, said a New Jersey court. A person need not have actual criminal intent to commit this particular type of crime. In this case, the second marriage created the crime, regardless of his intentions or his belief in the document. He committed bigamy when he married Arlene. He is guilty and must be sentenced accordingly. It's a point of law.

0: Baby, Can I Hold You Tonight? That is Aaliyah on KWXX, your Feel Good Island music station, as we get you ready to Pauhana. And again, we have a flood advisory that's in effect until 4:30. If that gets extended, I will let you know. Also, as you Pauhana, Hawaii Police Department reports that Highway 11 out there in Kau, Kane Hall Road, is closed in Kau between Pahala and Na'alehu. Between 59 and 61 mile markers due to flooding from the heavy rains that they're getting out there today. Use alternate routes. Keep that in mind as you Pauhana. And again, if that gets extended, I will let you know. We're going to come back with more of your Feel Good Island music, KWXX.
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9: Aloha, this is Stan Lawrence from Orchid Land Surf Shop, reporting from Hilo Bay with the Dakine KWXX island-wide surf update for this Tuesday, June 2nd. And high surf advisory remains in effect for the south-facing shores of the Big Island. Currently, we've got easterly winds at 10 to 20 knots. And surf here on the northeast shore, it's a brown 1 to 2 feet. Beach breaks and points up Hamakua and North Kohala, 2 to 3 feet. The northwest is flat to a foot. Southwest shores got that south swell at 4 to 6 feet with larger sets. Southeast shore also the south swell at 6 to 8 feet. A minus 0.3 low tide, 9:27 this morning. A 2.5 high tide, 5:07 this afternoon. Your sunset, 6:56. Tomorrow sunrise, 5:41 a.m. Once again, high surf advisory in effect for the south shores. Exercise caution. Orchid Land Surf is open today till 5 p.m. Have a great Tuesday. That's the Dakine Orchid Land Surf Update. 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

0: This is a civil defense road closure message for Tuesday, June 2nd at 11:15 in the morning. The Hawaii Police Department reports that Highway 11 and Kaleiki Road or Kainal Road is closed in Kau between Pahala and Nalehu. Mile markers 59 to 61, Kawa and Honoapu, due to flooding from the heavy rains. Please use alternate routes. 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
2: 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So you have a drink. Then you have another. Then you have another. Then you have another. Then you have another. Then you have another. Then you have another. Then you have another. Now you're drunk. Now it's 5 after 7. They still haven't called.

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Clarity, Moly, and Kabaka Pyramid on KWXX playing the best Feelgood Island music, 101.5 Kona, 94.7 Hilo, and Ka'u Ka'ohu James. Hanging out as you Pauhana. I'm here till 7 o'clock coming up. We got UB40. 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When

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Taking a look at our weather forecast for the rest of today before we enter the news. West Hawaii calling for mostly cloudy conditions with scattered showers. Winds out of the south at 5 miles per hour tonight.

Rome. I'm Cole Hu James. Prosecutors say the killings of three men on Hawaii Island were especially heinous, atrocious, or cruel. Jacob Baker has been charged with murder in the deaths of two 69-year-old men and one 79-year-old man. A judge granted a defense request Monday for Baker to undergo a mental fitness examination. Police found the victims in the remote Puna community. If convicted, 36-year-old Baker could face life in prison without parole. Disturbing details emerged in court records, including severe injuries to the victims. Baker is held without bail, with a mental fitness report due August 4th. Misty Kahale plans to apply for a new Hawaii grant program that covers medical school expenses. The catch is that recipients must work in rural Hawaii for 5 years after graduation. That's fine with Kahale, who aspires to become a family medicine doctor on her native Molokai. The new program in Hawaii aims to address the shortage of healthcare professionals in remote areas. State leaders have allocated $28 million in federal funds for this initiative. The program starts in September and will make medical school free for awardees. It's part of a broader effort to improve rural health care in Hawaii. And Acting Attorney General Todd Blanche says the Trump administration is scrapping plans to create a $1.8 billion fund meant to compensate allies of the Republican president after widespread political backlash and setbacks in the courts. Blanche says we are not moving forward with the fund, period. His comments during a House committee hearing Tuesday came in response to mounting pressure from Republicans and reassurances that the Justice Department's plans were off the table before they would move forward with legislation funding President Trump's immigration enforcement agencies. Blanche said the Justice Department was not abandoning an element of a settlement with the IRS that gave Trump and his family immunity from tax audits. In the newsroom, I'm Ko'ohu James. And your news update was all brought to you by Lex Brody's Fast Lube, with convenient locations in Hilo and Kona. 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Stop by Monday through Friday from 7 till 5, or Saturday from 8 till 4. There's a Kolu and Khaleesi. All I need is you.

0: Pretty Lady, Langa Sevilla on your Feel Good Island Music Station, KWXX, and the Hilo Summer Birthday Bash Concert is coming to the Grand Naniloa Crown Room on Friday, June 19th. 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
1: Beep, beep, beep, beep, yeah!
2: I have a cat that is in heat right now. You ever had a cat in heat? They just change on you. She's my kitten, my adorable little pet that now is a hooker. It's the eagle, and this is what they do. This is really how they mate. The male and the female golden eagle both go 3 to 4 miles high. They start going 80 miles an hour, which is incredibly fast, and then they connect. I don't know either. And then they start dropping, and they don't stop dropping until the act is completed. So it's not uncommon that they both fall all the way to the ground, hit the ground, both of them die. That's how committed they are to this. I don't know about you, but if I'm one of these two birds, you're getting close to the ground, I would seriously consider faking it.

0: In time, Kū Kanaka United on KWXX 101.5 Kona, 94.7 Hilo and Kaʻū, where we're broadcasting live from our Hilo studios at 1145 Kilauea Avenue and our Kona studios in the Lanihau Professional Center next to KB Extreme, Hawaii's premier entertainment center. 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
9: Aloha, this is Sam Lawrence from Orchid Land Surf Shop, reporting from Hilo Bay with the Dakine KWXX island-wide surf update for this Tuesday, June 2nd. And high surf advisory remains in effect for the south-facing shores of the Big Island. Currently, we've got easterly winds at 10 to 20 knots. And surf here on the northeast shore, it's a brown 1 to 2 feet. Beach breaks and points up Hamakua and North Kohala, 2 to 3 feet. The northwest is flat to a foot. Southwest shores got that south swell at 4 to 6 feet with larger sets. Southeast shore also the south swell at 6 to 8 feet. A minus 0.3 low tide, 9:27 this morning. A 2.5 high tide, 5:07 this afternoon. Your sunset, 6:56. Tomorrow sunrise, 5:41 a.m. Once again, high surf advisory in effect for the south shores. Exercise caution. Orchid Land Surf is open today till 5 p.m. Have a great Tuesday. That's the Dakine Orchid Land Surf Update. 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

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You know what I'm talking about. 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

0: This is a civil defense road closure message for Tuesday, June 2nd at 11:15 in the morning. The Hawaii Police Department reports that Highway 11 and Kaleiki Road or Kainal Road is closed in Kau between Pahala and Nalehu, mile markers 59 to 61, Kawa and Honoapu, due to flooding from the heavy rains. 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

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I'm Ko'u James. 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
1: 2 a.m. in Kamawela, that's Wavy. 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Thank you to our sponsors. Recapping the countdown, number 5 was Maoli with Kabaka Pyramid Clarity. Number 4, Kolohe Kai on Bended Knee. Number 3, that was The Green with Titles. Number 2, The Project, Baby It's You. And holding steady at number 1, Wavy, 2 a.m. in Kamawela. That's the top 5. Coming up in a little bit, I got your news. Here's Vaughn Valentino, what we had, KWXX.

you go. What we had, Vaughn Valentino on KWXX, your Feel Good Island music station. 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In the newsroom, I'm Ko'ohu James. Prosecutors say the killings of three men on Hawaii Island were especially heinous, atrocious, or cruel. Jacob Baker has been charged with murder in the deaths of two 69-year-old men and one 79-year-old man. A judge granted a defense request Monday for Baker to undergo a mental fitness examination. Police found the victims in the remote Puna community. If convicted, 36-year-old Baker could face life in prison without parole. Disturbing details emerged in court records, including severe injuries to the victims. Baker is held without bail with a mental fitness report due August 4th. Misty Kahale plans to apply for a new Hawaii grant program that covers medical school expenses. The catch is that recipients must work in rural Hawaii for 5 years after graduation. That's fine with Kahale, who aspires to become a family medicine doctor on her native Molokai. The new program in Hawaii aims to address the shortage of healthcare professionals in remote areas. State leaders have allocated $28 million.

an element of a settlement with the IRS that gave Trump and his family immunity from tax audits. In the newsroom, I'm Ko'ohu James. And this news update was all brought to you by Minute Stop. Minute Stop's Chicky Tendies are here, and they're served with a variety of dipping sauces. Hurricane if you like it hot, Tsunami if you like it smooth, and Trade Winds if you're a classic lover. 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Here's Kolohe Kai, Speechless, KWXX. You say you

0: This is a civil defense message for Tuesday, June 2nd at 5:20 in the afternoon. The National Weather Service has issued a high surf advisory for south-facing shores of South Kona on Hawaii Island. A high surf advisory means surf will be higher than normal. Shorebreak and dangerous currents could cause injury or death. Beachgoers, swimmers, and surfers should heed all advice given by ocean safety officials and exercise caution when entering the water. Due to the high surf, the following county beach parks are closed: Kahului, Laloa Magic Sands, Old Ace, and Kohanaiki. You'll be informed as conditions change. This is your Hawaii County Civil Defense Agency.
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0: Forgive and Forget. That's Kai Boy, along with Lopaka Roots, KWXX, your feel-good island music station. Taking a look at our island weather for this evening. If you're going to be outside in East Hawaii, calling for mostly cloudy conditions with showers. Overnight low will be about 69. For West Hawaii tonight, calling for mostly cloudy with scattered showers. Overnight low around 72. That's a quick look at our island weather. Still to come, we got music from Fiji. After the break, it's Anuhea, KWXX. How's it? I'm Ko'ohu James with your Island Life Update brought to you by KTA Superstores, where you're someone special every day. 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And join the Honomu Henjoji Mission for the 2026 Bon Dance Festival on Saturday, June 13th. 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Everyone is welcome. That is your Island Life Update, which was brought to you by KTA Superstores, serving our Big Island community since 1960.
1: Aloha, Big Island. 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

0: 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The Hawaii Police Department reports that Highway 11 and Kaleiki Road or Kainal Road is closed in Kau between Pahala and Nalehu, mile markers 59 to 61, Kawa and Honoapu, due to flooding from the heavy rains. 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

Hawaiian Hema, Isaiah Tavares, your Feel Good Island Music Station, KWXX 101.5, Kona 94.7, Hilo and Kau. And if you are wondering, hey, the ground is shaking, well, you are right. There was an earthquake a few minutes ago, and it measured 4.3. No tsunami is expected. Again, no tsunami expected. If we get an update from Civil Defense, I'll turn it around real quick so you can hear about it. But again, 4.3 earthquake a few minutes ago, right here off the coast of Hawaii Island. Here comes the OPE Pickers and Our Love is Divine, KWXX.

0: Don't Give It Up, The Steppas, KWXX, your feel-good island music station. And Girls' Night Out is heating up. Hilo, Australia's Thunder from Down Under, brings the electrifying Las Vegas show to the Hilo Palace Theater June 3rd and 4th. That's all starting tomorrow, yeah? 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

0: This is a civil defense message for Tuesday, June 2nd at 5:20 in the afternoon. The National Weather Service has issued a high surf advisory for south-facing shores of South Kona on Hawaii Island. A high surf advisory means surf will be higher than normal. Shorebreak and dangerous currents could cause injury or death. Beachgoers, swimmers, and surfers should heed all advice given by ocean safety officials and exercise caution when entering the water. Due to the high surf, the following county beach parks are closed: Kahului, Laloa Magic Sands, Old Ace, and Kohanaiki. You'll be informed as conditions change. 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

0: Sweet Remedy, that's Maoli on KWXX, your Feel Good Island music station. And Ray Jr. and KWXX brings you Rebel Soulja. They're going to be here live, Back to My Roots tour, comes to Hilo, Saturday, June 13th, over at the Ho'olulu Complex behind the Afuk'chinin Civic Auditorium. 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It's guaranteed to be another major rager. 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And that is going to wrap it up for me, Ko'ohu James. I'll catch you back here on the radio tomorrow afternoon, 12 noon, right after the KWXX Breakfast Luau for your lunchtime calabash. Until then, have a great evening. Be safe. I'll see you when I see you. KJ, pow.
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0: life.
1: 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The Hawaii Police Department reports that Highway 11 and Kalaiki Road or Kanehal Road is closed in Kau between Pahala and Nalehu, mile markers 59 to 61, Kawa and Honoapu, due to flooding from the heavy rains. 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

0: girl tonight.
1: This is a civil defense message for Tuesday, June 2nd at 5:20 in the afternoon. The National Weather Service has issued a high surf advisory for south-facing shores of South Kona on Hawaii Island. A high surf advisory means surf will be higher than normal. Shorebreak and dangerous currents could cause injury or death. Beachgoers, swimmers, and surfers should heed all advice given by ocean safety officials and exercise caution when entering the water. Due to the high surf, the following county beach parks are closed: Kahului, Laloa Magic Sands, Old Ace, and Kohanaiki. 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

0: This is a civil defense road closure message for Tuesday, June 2nd at 11:15 in the morning. The Hawaii Police Department reports that Highway 11 and Kaleiki Road, or Kanehall Road, is closed in Kau between Pahala and Nalehu, mile markers 59 to 61, Kawa and Honoapu, due to flooding from the heavy rains. 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

0: message for Tuesday, June 2nd at 8:46 in the evening. The Hawaii Police Department reports that Highway 11, that was previously reported as closed in Kau, near Kawa and Honuapu, is now open. 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

0: This is a civil defense message for Tuesday, June 2nd at 8:46 in the evening. The Hawaii Police Department reports that Highway 11, that was previously reported as closed in Kau, near Kawa and Honuapu, is now open. 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

0: Civil Defense message for Tuesday, June 2nd at 8:46 in the evening. The Hawaii Police Department reports that Highway 11, that was previously reported as closed in Kau, near Kawa and Honuapu, is now open. 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
1: That's your latest track called Titles, family. Every lyric, phrase, line in that song, songs they've already released and recorded. They put a song together called Titles.
0: How clever
1: right
0: of
1: now,
0: them.
1: The titles of songs.
0: How clever.
1: Too good. Early morning here, Kat and Kwehu checking in midweek. Aloha Wednesday.
0: Good morning. Yeah, halfway through the week already. You got big plans this weekend. What are you doing this weekend?
1: Let's see. Whatever comes.
0: I know. I'm like, what is going on this weekend?
1: Not
0: there's
1: there
0: so
1: yet.
0: Much going on.
1: Whoa. Midweek and mid-year, family. So whether it's graduation parties or any kind of athletics, you know, with our kids, summer fun, summer school, getting them ready for that and more. The rest of this summer, be safe out there. Just travel safely this morning.
0: Yeah, whatever you guys are doing, just please be just drive with aloha and drive with just be alert
1: that
0: and aware
1: applies.
0: Of others.
1: Definitely,
0: yeah.
1: Definitely. We'll be here for you all the way until noon. G Crew's on vacation this week, so you got us and our extended edition of the Luau after 10 a.m. as well.
0: Okay, yeah, we'll be here extra long, yeah, you guys. As we continue with some Feel Good Island music.
1: And more chances to win, it's Karen Kwehu, Chernelle Sung on the station with more winners more often.
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0: Rada, Heil Strings, his latest track called Good Love, For Real. We love you for listening, For Real, this June 3rd. It's a brand new day, my friend.
1: Yes, we do. We appreciate you guys, whatever you're doing. A lot of people commute, they drive back and forth, and man, I'm so thankful that I don't have to do that, right. But because you guys do that, thank you so much, because I know what you're doing is important for you to do
0: especially
1: that.
0: Especially when it's still dark outside, and, you know, just providing for Ohana and making a difference in our island community. Mahalo for all that you do.
1: I know some people that like driving because it gives them alone time. That was actually a survey that was done like last week. I read that a lot of people love their alone time in the car, so they don't mind driving.
0: Like, it's your own private concert.
1: Yeah, and it's quiet. You can sing whatever you want. Yeah. You can just listen to whatever you want. Nobody telling you to change the channel on Kat and Kuehu.
0: The freedom.
1: And you can just sing along with us.
0: I love that. Yeah. Mahalo, if that's you every morning here with us, we appreciate you. Again, we're getting you through this early morning, but our phone lines open up at 6, and then we'll get into Auto Wins, Rebel Soldiers, and your 6:30, 7:30 morning quiz questions.
1: All right. As we continue with the best in Feel Good Island music.
0: Let's go. 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
1: All right, Kenny. Yeah, mahalo for sharing his music, sharing his talents, and, you know, sharing space on the road for his big trucks.
0: I know. He's always working so hard and singing at this. I mean, I don't know. He has energy that I cannot believe.
1: He is. He thought it was Tagovilla. It's trucker.
0: That's what
1: Kenny, trucker Tagovilla.
0: Yeah. Oh, I like that. That's funny.
1: Mahalo, brada. We got you through the rest of this morning, ohana until noon, in for G Cruise all week long, already midweek. So we're helping you get up and over the hump this June 3rd.
0: Oh, wow. I know. Whatever we can do to help you guys out, I mean, that's what we're going to do because we love you guys so much.
1: Keeping the ohana, especially your keiki o ka'aina, occupied this summer season. Stay hydrated and stay safe out there.
0: I know. That's the thing, though. You know, for me, I get dehydrated and then I get these leg cramps and I'm like, I got to drink more water. But it's a trap, though, because if I drink a lot of water, especially at night, then I got to use the bathroom in the night and then I wake up and then it's like, it's a trap. I tell you, the struggle is real, you guys.
1: We got you, family, live inside your radio this early morning. 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
0: Minute Stop, mahalo to BJ Estrada.
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0: You got to try it yourself. 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They're served with a variety of dipping sauces.
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1: All right. They are coming to Hilo for their Back to My Roots tour. It's going to be next week, Saturday already, June 13th at the Ho'olulu Complex. 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

0: Straight out of home now, cousin Isaiah Tavares for all you early morning hammers right here with us. 613 found us a caller number 5.
1: Don Aguiar!
0: Hey, Don!
1: Yes, Don! Going to see Rebel Soldiers live in concert next week, Saturday already at the Ho'olulu Complex. Yes!
0: Next weekend. Don't miss out Saturday, June 13th. 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Don't miss the long-awaited return of these guys, Rebel Soldiers, giving you a taste this morning. To Hilo, Saturday, June 13th. Guaranteed to be another
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1: You guys, we just made a winner out of Dawn this morning.
0: I know. So you could be next. Don't give up.
1: Next week, Saturday in Hilo. We'll see you soon.
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1: Coming up in the news, this 6 o'clock hour throughout this Aloha Wednesday. Stay ready, stand by, Kako. A magnitude 4.6 earthquake occurred 4 miles west-northwest of Kahalu'u Ke Auho at a depth of 21 miles below sea level last night around 5:58 p.m. More details, what you need to know in our news today. Be aware, the National Weather Service has issued a high surf advisory for south-facing shores of South Kona. Hawaii Island Police arrested and charged 34-year-old Caleb Paulus in connection with an arson at a Kailua Kona homeless encampment and a machete-related threat made to a woman on May 18th. Plus, the community, you are invited to provide input for a proposed project to protect about 1,200 acres of forest in the Pu'uomi and Pu'uahia areas here on Hawaii Island. All those mixed plate news stories and more news coming up on this June 3rd.
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1: Yes, we are here in the middle of the week. 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

0: to stretch your brain with the KWXX Breakfast Luau Morning Quiz with Kat and Kuehu.
1: That's us. Wake up, wake up.
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2: 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It's not because of France. But why? Why are they called French fries?
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2: Morning.
3: Hi. Is it because of the cut of the French fries?
1: Yes, it is the way it's cut. All this time, you know, I was thinking it came from France, but no, it has nothing to do with that. It's the way it's cut. Who is this on the phone?
2: Who is this?
3: Desiree.
1: How are you doing today, Desiree?
3: I'm good. And you folks?
1: We're doing actually pretty good.
2: Craving French fries now?
1: I know. So I could eat French fries early in the morning. It doesn't matter. Okay. I could eat it late at night, first thing in the morning. But Desiree, are you a French fry gal?
3: I am. I love it.
1: I know. Why can't French fries be, like, good for you? Why does it have to be kale?
2: Imagine if it was healthy. Imagine if
3: right,
2: French fries
3: exactly.
2: were healthy.
3: Exactly.
1: Imagine if a doctor says, you know what you need to eat? You need to add more French fries to your diet. Why can't that
2: if
1: be?
2: If only. Wishful thinking.
1: Desiree, congratulations, because you're Akamai. You got yourself the $25 KB Extreme Play Card, okay?
3: Awesome. Thank you guys so much.
2: Safe travels today, our friend. You tell everybody out there what station just made you our Akamai winner.
3: KWXX.
1: Hey.
2: The cut, family. The cut.
1: That's why they call it French fries. The way it's cut. I don't know, you guys. Doesn't make sense to me. All this time I thought it came from France. I guess not.
2: You would think, right?
1: Right.
2: So all
1: right.
2: Next time you eat French fries today, you'll know.
1: We got another morning quiz question coming up. At 7th. You know what? I just had a thought.
2: What happened?
1: That's why they don't call waffle fries French fries. It's called waffle fries because
2: makes
1: of the
2: sense.
1: Cut.
2: Like the lattice shape.
1: Curly fries.
2: The waffle. Right.
1: Steak fries is because of the way it's cut.
2: Makes
1: sense. Light bulb moment.
2: Makes sense.
1: I'm so proud of myself.
2: All the lights went on. You deserve some French fries. Family, in an hour's time, another chance for you to win. For now, we're live and direct. 1145 Kilauea Avenue in Hilo. 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

0: Chicago, Brother Wills and Miley took that one on. 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
0: Mahalo, Kat. Good morning, family. A magnitude 4.6 earthquake occurred 4 miles west northwest of Kahalu'uki'oho at a depth of 21 miles below sea level last night at 5:58 p.m. The earthquake had no apparent impact on Hualalai, Mauna Loa, or Kilauea volcanoes. Like the magnitude 6 earthquake that occurred on May 22nd, this event is likely related to stress from the weight of the island on the underlying rigid mantle and was not directly related to volcanic processes or magma movement. Moderate shaking was reported during this event, which could cause light damage. Aftershocks are possible in the coming days to weeks. The USGS Hawaiian Volcano Observatory continues to monitor Hawaiian volcanoes for any changes. In other news, the community is invited to provide input for a proposed project to protect about 1,200 acres of forest in the Pu'uaumi and Pu'uahia areas on Hawaii Island. The project is aimed at preserving water resources and native ecosystems amid increasing drought and invasive species threats. Community input is being requested via an online story map survey. Hawaii Island Police arrested and charged 34-year-old Caleb Paulus in connection with an arson at a Kailua Kona homeless encampment and a machete-related threat made to a woman on May 18th. He faces multiple charges, including second-degree arson and first-degree terroristic threatening, and is being held on $92,400 bail. And in weather, the National Weather Service has issued a high surf advisory for south-facing shores of South Kona. A high surf advisory means surf will be higher than normal. Shore breaks and dangerous currents could cause injury or death. Beachgoers, swimmers, and surfers, please heed all advice given by our ocean safety officials and exercise caution when entering the water. Ohana family, those are your news stories this Aloha Wednesday.
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0: How's it looking today, my friend?
1: Okay, we have high surf advisory remains in effect until 6 a.m. tomorrow morning for south-facing shores of all Hawaiian islands. Okay. Talking about that. You're just talking about that. Mm-hmm. Hilo side, scattered showers, partly sunny with a high near 79. Light winds today, 5 to 10 miles per hour. Kailua Kona, scattered showers mainly afternoon, partly sunny with a high near 87. Calm winds, 5 to 8 miles per hour. Pahala, mostly sunny with a high near 81. Breezy with a light winds, 10 to 15 miles per hour. But winds could gust as high as 21 miles per hour. Waimea, isolated showers, mostly sunny, high near 77. Windy, though, 15 to 24 miles per hour. Gusts as high as 34 miles per hour in Waimea.
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0: Nice.
1: And his beautiful wife, Auntie and the Ohana. 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I believe Chris's birthday week.
0: Oh,
1: tell him happy birthday.
0: Okay,
1: guys.
0: Okay.
1: You know, Friday.
0: Nice.
1: Yeah, I think Friday coming up, brother's birthday too.
0: Aww.
1: So. Celebrate with Chris tonight. Queen's Marketplace on Instagram and Facebook for all your latest promotions and events.
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0: Esha, every weekday morning here at 7:10. Around this time of the morning, we share and spotlight and celebrate your birthday.
1: 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Cosmic Cones, where they got their alien treats, meaning Banana Split, Banana Royal, the Eclipse, the KC Sandwich, especially on hot, muggy days. Right, that sounds so good.
0: We'll get you one.
1: Yeah, they open up at 9 with breakfast, so you can start with breakfast, and then after 10 a.m., you can get all the plate lunch and all the specials.
0: Cousins, ohana, if you're celebrating your laha, no, your birthday on this June 3rd, you also celebrate it with TV actor Josh Segura.
1: Mm-hmm.
0: Trying to think.
1: I know, I'm like,

0: This guy, I remember, was in something that I seen. Actor who portrayed Hector Ruiz on the TV show The Electric Company. And then it says Adrian Chase on the CW's Arrow. I had to search it. It said
1: Arrow.
0: Netflix says The Siren too.
1: Arrow. But okay, it was something I used to watch
0: that. I cannot. Josh Singer. I'm going to find out
1: right.
0: today.
1: Okay.
0: 40 years young today.
1: TV actress Ann Winters. She played Emma A.I. Fayed on the short-lived FX series Tyrant. She was also in The Fosters, and then she joined the cast of 13 Reasons Why. She is 32 years young today.
0: Anderson Cooper, TV investigative reporter, son of Gloria Vanderbilt, became famous as the host of Anderson Cooper 360 on CNN. Speaking of media, Anderson Cooper, 59 today.
1: All right, my final one is TV actor James Purefoy. He was Mark Antony in the HBO's Rome. And then he was in The Following after that. He is 62 years young today.
0: Okay, we got a list of local celebs this June 3rd, everybody.
1: I have my friend Diane Simeona.
0: Hey, Diane.
1: Happy birthday, Diane. Hope you have a good one, girl. Also to Eric Kuwana over there at Estokunaga store. Eric.
0: Shaka's Eric.
1: Happy birthday.
0: Estokunaga.
1: Yep. Yeah. Also to Tayden Enriquez, 15 years young. Tayden. Happy birthday, the oldest of the bunch, they say. They say, love you always, mom, dad, your brothers, Sefa, Ekolu, Tyson, and your sister, Radiance. Happy birthday. Also to Kelly Levy. Kelly and actually cousin Doreen Della Torre. So both of them having a birthday today. Happy birthday from your cousin. Love you, Napua Close.
0: Napua Close. Yeah. Happy birthday as well. We got text messages for Sadie. Happy birthday, Sadie. Love, Auntie Tasha. Happy, happy birthday. Haoli Laha now from the Breakfast Luau to Zina, Laina Holo, to our Ohana, always tuned in here with us.
1: Hey.
0: From your sister Kival and the Ohana. Shout out to the Laina Holos this morning. Happy, happy birthday. We got to send love and aloha as well to our Kikawalua Leopoldino Ohana and Timomi texted in to cousin Jamerson.
1: Kikawalua today. Happy birthday.
0: From your Keiki, your children, of course, son Brandon James. And Nixon, daughters Peyton and Paige, your beautiful fiance. Shout out to Chassie out there. And of course, mom and dad, mommy and Leighton, and the rest of your Kikawalua Koga Ohana. And a big congratulations and shout out to niece Annie as well. Delivered a beautiful and blessed baby girl yesterday. So their Ohana is growing.
1: Congratulations.
0: Shout out to Annie. And mahalo auntie mommy for letting us know, sharing all the good news with us. Yeah.
1: Oh, I love it.
0: Happy birthday. In our Ohana, in our village, gotta say happy birthday to our cousin as well, Kumuhula Kinohi Neves, celebrating today.
1: Happy birthday.
0: Especially from mama. Your parentals, of course, mom and dad, auntie Wanda Woman, Kubu Paul, all of the halo Ohana, sister Akala, got Jeffrey and your nephews and your niece, and all of us cousins, aunties, and uncles. Haoli lahanao, cousin Kinohi. As well as our nephew Jeffrey, Clayton, Kalehiva po uha. Jeffrey! Wake up, Kalehiva! 14 today on summer break, but celebrating his 14th alongside his dad, Samson po uha. Samson!
1: Oh, wow, wow.
0: Happy birthday, Coach Sam. Sam, we love you so much. And haoli laha noya oe e Kalehiva, both celebrating today in our village, our ohana there.
1: Wow, a lot of birthdays.
0: I tell you
1: guys. Happy birthday.
0: Anybody that we miss, keiki tutu puna.

0: Happy birthday as well to Kekai Kamai, celebrating today. Happy, happy birthday, Kekai.
1: Happy birthday from all of us here at KWXX. 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
0: 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We got news headlines up next, plus 16 minutes away from your morning quiz question, 7:30 edition.
1: Okay. Sounds good. Exercise the brain muscles. 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

0: And just like that, for all of our birthday celebrants, anybody that we miss, the Manao Company, happy birthday.
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0: Coming up in the news, the 7 o'clock hour midweek here at the Breakfast Luau, a magnitude 4.6 earthquake occurred 4 miles west-northwest of Kahalu'u Keauhou Kona, at a depth of 21 miles below sea level last night at 5:58 p.m. All the details in our news today. Hawaii Island Police arrested and charged a 34-year-old in connection with an arson at a Kailua Kona homeless encampment and a machete-related threat made to a woman on May 18th. More details this hour. 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Plus, Hawaii Volcanoes National Park inviting the community to share feedback on the comprehensive site management plan and environmental assessment for the Kahuku unit. All those news stories and more, aina, coming up on this June 3rd.
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1: How's it looking out there, Kat?
0: Okay, we got a high surf advisory that remains in effect till 6 a.m. tomorrow morning for the south-facing shores of all Hawaiian islands. We're talking about surf heights 10 to 14, I was going to say miles per hour, 10 to 14 feet, okay? South side, Pahala, mostly sunny with a high near 81, breezy today with winds 10 to 15 miles per hour in the morning. Winds could gust as high as 21 miles per hour. Waimea, isolated showers, mostly sunny, high near 77. Windy in Waimea, 15 to 24 miles per hour with gusts as high as 34 miles per hour. Kailua Kona, scattered showers, mainly afternoon, partly sunny with a high near 87. Calm winds in Kona, 5 to 8 miles per hour. And Hilo side as well, scattered showers, partly sunny with a high near 79. Light winds 5 to 10 miles per hour.
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0: It's you and us, the Breakfast Luau, Karen Kwehu, 101.5 Kona, 94.7 Hilo and Kau.
1: All right. Hey, thanks for joining us. Thanks for tuning in. And we got to talk about Rebel Soldiers coming to Hilo next week, Saturday.
0: It's weekend already.
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2: Very limited. If you can answer this quiz question.
1: Okay, here we go.
2: According to dietitian Dr. Liz Daniels, what is the number one sign you're taking too many vitamins?
1: Whoa.
2: There's such a thing as taking too many vitamins. There's only so much that your body can absorb. So what is the number one sign you're taking too many vitamins?
1: If you think you know, 808-296-5999 to the phone lines we go this morning. If you haven't wandered us within the past month.
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2: Morning, morning.
3: Morning. Did you get some crazy color pee?
1: No, that's not it. That this was color. Actually 1, 2, 3. That was kind of in number 3, so okay. That's a good one.
2: Call us back, brother.
1: Yeah, thanks for trying. Wow. Bye. I know, no,
2: this
1: but
2: color
1: I
2: urine. Yeah.
1: It does change the color of your right. urine, right. But that's not it. Good morning, KWXX.
2: What's your answer?
4: Good morning. Is it constipation?
1: Ooh. No, it is not constipation.
2: Ouch. Squeeze the cheek.
1: Yeah, thanks for trying. Thanks for trying. Bye. That was closer,
2: it could
1: though.
2: Be. Okay.
1: That was a closer answer. Good morning, KWXX. It is not constipation or pee.
2: Morning.
3: Hello?
1: Hi, what's your answer?
2: Hello? What's your answer, family?
3: Hello?
1: Can you hear us?
3: Yeah, you get constipated.
2: Nope.
1: No, it's not constipated. Thanks for trying. Yeah, it's
2: everybody
1: not
2: stuck
1: that.
2: This money.
1: I know. But it's not constipation, and it's not anything to do with urination. Good morning, KWXX.
2: What's your answer?
5: I'm going to say...
1: What is that? Sorry, you cut out.
5: Trouble sleeping.
1: No, not trouble sleeping. Thanks for trying. Okay, bye.
2: Aloha.
1: Think about it. Try again, but it's not trouble sleeping. It's not constipation or urine. Good morning, KWXX.
2: Morning.
6: Never mind. I was going to say constipation.
2: No.
1: No, you want to take another guess?
2: Try again.
6: No, I don't.
1: Okay. Call us back. Okay.
6: Hard time sleeping. Hard time sleeping.
1: That's no, that's one, not though. It. Yeah. Thanks
2: that's
1: for trying.
2: Aloha.
1: Okay, bye. You guys all getting stuck. Yeah. But it's not trouble sleeping. It's not constipation. And it's not anything to do with your urine. Good morning, KWXX.
2: Morning.
7: Good morning, Kat.
1: Hi.
7: Stomach issues.
2: We'll take it.
1: Okay, wait. Like what, though? Like what?
2: Can we be specific?
7: I don't know, sore stomach.
1: You know what? I'll take...
7: Vomiting.
1: Yeah, okay, vomiting. There you go. Sore stomach and vomiting is one stomach pain and nausea and vomiting.
2: Too much vitamin.
1: Is too much vitamins. That means your body is like, cannot take it already. Who is this on the phone?
2: Who is this?
7: This is Terry Lynn.
1: Terry Lynn, how are you today, my friend?
7: I'm fine, Kat.
1: Yeah, all right. Well, congratulations. You're being so akamai.
2: Too good.
1: But yeah, it is the stomach issues, whether it's nausea, vomiting, all that stuff. So congratulations, Terry. You got yourself the Kat and Kuehu Breakfast Luau Collector's Item shirt, okay?
7: Thank you.
2: Family, you tell everybody out there what station just made you our akamai.

0: chiming in on this. So when you are looking at taking vitamins, less is more. It's not just because you take choke vitamins means
1: check
0: you're healthy.
1: Ingredients.
0: You could be ODing yourself on vitamins. Right. So check with your doctor.
1: Talk to the doctor.
0: Especially, and to keep a balanced meal, you know, diet as well.
1: Dietitian,
0: like, you still got to eat regularly, regular meals, good meals that are good for you.
1: All good things in moderation, including the vitamins.
0: I saw this article and I was like, I got to bring this awareness to you guys because, you know, in our minds, we think, oh, I got to be healthy. I would take this vitamin, this vitamin, this vitamin, this vitamin.
1: Energy.
0: You know, and you just got to be really careful, they say. So look it up and do some research before you OD on vitamins, okay?
1: Wow.
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0: All right. Yeah. Earlier we had Desiree, just now Terry Lynn.
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0: Mahalo, Kat. Good morning, family. A magnitude 4.6 earthquake occurred 4 miles west, northwest of Kahalu'u Keauho, at a depth of 21 miles below sea level last night at 5:58 p.m. The earthquake had no apparent impact on Hualalai, Mauna Loa, or Kilauea volcanoes. Like the magnitude 6 earthquake that occurred on May 22nd, this event is likely related to stress and the weight of the island on the underlying rigid mantle and was not directly related to volcanic processes or magma movement. Moderate shaking was reported during this event, which could cause light damage. Aftershocks are possible in the coming days to weeks. USGS Hawaiian Volcano Observatory continues to monitor Hawaiian volcanoes for any changes. In other news, Hawaii Island Police arrested and charged 34-year-old Caleb Paulus in connection with an arson at a Kailua Kona homeless encampment and a machete-related threat made to a woman on May 18th. He faces multiple charges, including second-degree arson and first-degree terroristic threatening, and is being held on $92,400 bail. The community is invited to provide input for a proposed project to protect about 1,200 acres of forest in the Pu'u'omi and Pu'uahia areas here on Hawaii Island. The project is aimed at preserving water resources and native ecosystems amid increasing drought and invasive species threats. Community input is being requested via an online story map survey. The National Weather Service has issued a high surf advisory for south-facing shores of South Kona. Be aware a high surf advisory means surf will be higher than normal. Shore breaks and dangerous currents could cause injury or death. Beachgoers, swimmers, and surfers should heed all advice given by ocean safety officials and exercise caution when entering the water. And Hawaii Volcanoes National Park is inviting you, the community, to share feedback on the comprehensive site management plan and environmental assessment for the Kahuku Unit. The plan proposes increases in visitor access and recreational opportunities, including a day-use permit system for Kahuku Pohue. The plan also includes protection for the diverse natural and cultural resources of the area. The comment period for the plan, EA, started on June 2nd and closes on July 1st at 8:59 p.m. Hawaii Standard Time. Read more about it on our website at kwxx.com. Ohana, family.

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1: 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And also from our friends at the East Hawaii Health Clinic Urgent Care, moving to its new location on Wednesday, June 10th. So by next week, Wednesday, they'll be moving to their new location across the street from the Hilo Benioff Medical Center at the Medical Office Building 3. 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
0: Nice building over there.
1: Yeah, when you need them and they're open daily 7 to 7, okay? And let's see. 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They provide, they've been providing respect, dignity, and compassion to Hawaii Island families for more than 100 years in Hilo and Kalakekua. 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
0: Mahalo, my friend. How's the weather looking today?
1: Okay, we got high surf advisory remains in effect until 6 a.m. Thursday for south-facing shores of all Hawaiian islands. Speaking of south shores, Pahala, mostly sunny with a high near 81, breezy with light northeast winds, 10 to 15 miles per hour. Gusts as high, though, as 21 miles per hour. Waimea, isolated showers, mostly sunny, high near 77. Windy, 15 to 24 mile per hour winds. Gusts as high as 34. Kailua-Kona, scattered showers, mainly afternoon, partly sunny with a high near 87. Calm winds, 5 to 8 miles per hour. And Hilo, scattered showers, partly sunny with a high near 79. Light winds 5 to 10 miles per hour.
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1: Love it.
0: Approaching the 8 o'clock hour, family. Kanaka Minute will take you on a trip back in time into our Hawaiian history.
1: Oh, wait. So what is today,
0: though? On a Wednesday. That's tomorrow. And then today, midweek.
1: It's things that make you go, huh? I'm talking about a mom who changes not her tattoo, but the name of her son after they spelled her son's name wrong.
0: Oh, yeah.
1: Hey. True story. This truly happened. I'll tell you all the details.
0: Hey, kind of story. Plus more of the best in feel-good island music. 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

0: Soldier.
1: Rebel Soldiers in Hilo, June 13th. Guaranteed to be another major rager.
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0: Wednesday. I don't know why I'm thinking it's Thursday.
1: 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I'm getting all mixed up with the days. 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
0: That's wicked. 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You got to try it for yourself, family. 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
1: Okay, sounds good. We are minutes away from Kanaka Minute, so keep it here.
0: Things that make you go.
1: Ha! Huh? 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
1: 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And Pono's used cars just down from the airport on Kanoʻelihua Avenue. Everyone at Pono's, they want to say mahalo, Big Island, for supporting them all these years. They appreciate your business and the referrals you send their way. They look forward to serving you for many more years to come.
0: Midweek, mid-month, I should say midweek and mid-year here at the Breakfast.
1: Oh, yeah, that's right. That's right. Mid-year, our Kanaka Minute is things that make you go, eh? Huh? True story, a mom changes her name of her son after the tattoo spelling error. As a loving tribute to her son, Johanna Geiselhall Sandstrom thought it would be nice to have his name tattooed on her body. Here's a pro tip. If you ever decide to do something similar,

0: like put your kid's name on your body. Make sure your tattoo professional knows how to spell.
1: Triple check.
0: Instead of Kevin, her new piece of body art says Kelvin.
1: No.
0: K-E-L-V-I-N.
1: Fired.
0: With the style of the script, the only thing the tattoo artist could do was offer a refund because the way it was fancy.
1: There's no way to fix.
0: There's no way you could fix it. So all they could say was, you want your money
1: really?
0: Back? Tattoo removal, way too expensive.
1: Oh, that's why. Okay.
0: So Johanna and her husband decided to do the next logical thing. Change the name of their two-year-old son's name from Kevin to Kelvin. Apparently, Kelvin has taken to his new name. And Johanna says, actually a better name, and no one else has it with the exception of tens of thousands of people throughout the United States.
1: Okay, okay. So
0: but I was like,
1: it worked out?
0: You did what? She changed. This is in Australia.
1: Perspective.
0: This happened in Australia. Oh. But yeah, so she changed her son's name to Kelvin after her tattoo artist misspelled the name on her body.
1: K-E-L-V-I-N.
0: Yeah. So now his name is Kelvin. Good thing he's only two, but still, all this time they've been calling him Kevin, you know, and now Kevin!
1: Right,
0: it's
1: right.
0: Kelvin!
1: So, wow.
0: Things that make you go, huh? Yeah. True story, this actually happened. All right, double check your tattoos.
1: Tattoo make artist. Sure. Tyler.
0: No, that's why he always like he'll always like show it to you first and then you approve it and then he'll go ahead and
1: of
0: do
1: course
0: it.
1: Yeah, triple check.
0: Yeah, right, right. 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
1: This minute came to mind, 8:12, as we round out Kanaka Minute from the pen of Anakala John Kamealoha Almeida. Mele that says, Nani wa ko ka iini, a ihoa pili mau oe no u, ko ike aloha o no velu e ule u, e hene vaiolu aloko. Surely I have won you for my own. Love endures with us, stirring. Animating a soothing sensation from within. Moloka'i Songbird, Raya Teahel.
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1: 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Voted best ramen in East Hawaii for the past 5 years in a row. They're right there in the Manono Marketplace. They're open every day except Wednesday.
0: More details coming up this 8 o'clock hour. The community is invited to provide input for a proposed project to protect about 1,200 acres of forest in the Pu'uaumi and Pu'uahia areas here on Hawaii Island. What you need to know and how you can help in our news today. In other news, Hawaii Island Police arrested and charged a 34-year-old in connection with an arson at a Kailua Kona homeless encampment and a machete-related theft made to a woman on May 18th. A magnitude 4.6 earthquake occurred 4 miles west-northwest of Kahalu'u Keauho Kona at a depth of 21 miles below sea level last night at 5:58 p.m. Plus, speaking of the elements, the National Weather Service has issued a high surf advisory for south-facing shores of South Kona. All those news stories and more coming up on this June 3rd.
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1: Yeah, thanks for tuning in, you guys, as we continue with some J-Boog.
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1: 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Rarakama, Puuhala, JKP. 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
0: Yeah, talking about a crowd that helps a tween finish the national anthem at an Oklahoma University softball game.
1: Oh, okay. Not easy to sing.
0: No, no. So we'll talk about 11 years old, too. So we'll talk about what happened.
1: That's coming up today. Plus, if you want to hear something, 808-296-5999. Extended edition of the Luau G Cruise on vacation all week. 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

0: always a vibe and the nicest brother. Blessed to meet him a couple years back in Kona. Jamiri Morgan, 835. Aloha Wednesday. Welcome back to the Luau.
1: Hey, all right. Our feel-good story for this hour talks about how during a University of Oklahoma softball game in Norman, Oklahoma, last week, 11-year-old Ford Burgett received support from the crowd after stumbling while singing the national anthem before the Sooners matchup against Michigan. Now, Burgett, who has performed the anthem at several events and enjoys singing pop and Christian music, said a glitch during the first verse threw him off, made him lose his confidence. Ooh. You get in your head. I know
0: that's
1: what that's
0: like. A lot
1: of
0: words, first of all.
1: I know what that's like. Yeah. As soon as you kind of, you know, glitch it, then you just get all
0: different
1: when
0: you're
1: flustered.
0: On stage, family.
1: Yeah. And he's only 11, okay? Oh. So as he struggled to continue, fans in the stands joined in to help him finish the
0: song.
1: There you
0: go. Let's go.
1: While members of the OU softball team also showed support from the field. Burgett later said the moment encouraged him to keep going, and his mother, OU dance team coach Taylor Burgett, said it was special to watch him perform at a place meaningful to her family. So I love that the crowd, you know, jumped in.
0: Especially with Kiki. 11.
1: Yes. Yeah. To help him. And the softball team jumped in to help him as well. That can damage a child. Imagine being that age.
0: Trauma.
1: From saying, I'm never singing again. You know, but the community came on. This is like the theme of our Feel Good Stories, man. Community is so important.
0: Yeah, no skin, just help. Just do.
1: Yeah.
0: Another Feel Good News Story in an hour's time, family. We take a quick break. We got more classics on the way throughout the morning. And then get you caught up on some full news this June 3rd.
1: All right. Right here on your Feel Good Island Music Station.
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0: Backwards Shaka, 8:46 Aloha Wednesday. Good morning.
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0: Mahalo, Kat. Good morning, family. A magnitude 4.6 earthquake occurred 4 miles west, the northwest of Kahalu'u Keauho, at a depth of 21 miles below sea level last night at 5:58 p.m. The earthquake had no apparent impact on Hualalai, Mauna Loa, or Kilauea volcanoes. Like the magnitude 6 earthquake that occurred on May 22nd, this event is likely related to stress from the weight of the island on the underlying rigid mantle and was not directly related to volcanic processes or magma movement. Moderate shaking was reported during this event, which could cause light damage. Aftershocks are possible in the coming days to weeks. USGS Hawaiian Volcano Observatory continues to monitor Hawaiian volcanoes for any changes. In other news, Hawaii Island Police arrested and charged 34-year-old Caleb Paulus in connection with an arson at a Kailua Kona homeless encampment and a machete-related threat made to a woman on May 18th. He faces multiple charges, including second-degree arson and first-degree terroristic threatening, and is being held on $92,400 bail. The community is invited to provide input for a proposed project to protect about 1,200 acres of forest in the Pu'u'omi and Pu'uahia areas here on Hawaii Island. The project is aimed at preserving water resources and native ecosystems amid increasing drought and invasive species threats. Community input is being requested via an online story map survey. The National Weather Service has issued a high surf advisory for south-facing shores of South Kona. Be aware a high surf advisory means surf will be higher than normal. Shore breaks and dangerous currents could cause injury or death. Beachgoers, swimmers, and surfers should heed all advice given by ocean safety officials and exercise caution when entering the water. And Hawaii Volcanoes National Park is inviting you, the community, to share feedback on the comprehensive site management plan and environmental assessment for the Kahuku Unit. The plan proposes increases in visitor access and recreational opportunities, including a day-use permit system for Kahuku Pohue. The plan also includes protection for the diverse natural and cultural resources of the area. The comment period for the plan EA started on June 2nd and closes on July 1st at 8:59 p.m. Hawaii Standard Time. Read more about it on our website at kwxx.com. Ohana, family, those are your news stories this Aloha Wednesday.
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0: 8:49, Aloha Wednesday. We'd be remiss not to mention the passing of Grammy Award-winning R&B singer Peebo Bryson.
1: Whoa. I saw that from A Whole New World.
0: Yeah. Disney duets, Beauty and the Beast. Yeah, Whole New World. He died Tuesday after having a stroke, family. His family shared the news in a statement expressing comfort in the love and impact he left behind. That voice is one of a kind.
1: Oh, wow.
0: Bryson was born in South Carolina. All those jams, right? The live performances especially that I've seen with Whitney, with Patti. He began his career in the 70s with Moses Dillard, the Textown Display, before going solo. He had a stroke in May, family. In 2019, he had recovered from a heart attack as well. Peebo Bryson was 75.
1: He sang all those songs that make you cry. Mm-hmm. You know, if ever you're in
0: the
1: my
0: voice,
1: arms
0: those pipes.
1: Again. Oh my gosh. Wow. Yeah, I mean, oh man. When I saw that yesterday, I was in a meeting and it popped up on my feed and I was like, I tried not to react while I was in my meeting because I didn't want them to know I was looking at my phone. But
0: I've been watching, old school videos of him, but you know, he was still giving them.
1: His voice. Oh, 75. It's like butter. Butter.
0: So rest in aloha, Peebo Bryson family. We carry on. Blessed to see a brand new day, midweek and mid-year. It's about 11 now. More talk story with Kat and Kuehu in just a few.
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1: Wow, that was quick. Okay, but we're not done because we have the extended version of the breakfast luau. We're going to be the brunch luau because we're going to take you all the way till noon, okay?
0: Sounds good. Today and the rest of this week, family, stay with us. Let us know where you're listening from at 808-296-5999, the music of Fiji after the break.
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0: This is a civil defense message for Wednesday, June 3rd at 8:17 in the morning. The National Weather Service has issued a high surf advisory for the south-facing shores of Kona. A high surf advisory means surf will be higher than normal, shore break, and dangerous currents could cause injury or death. Beachgoers, swimmers, and surfers should heed all advice given by ocean safety officials and exercise caution when entering the water. Due to the high surf, Kahului, La'aloa, Old A's, and Kohanaiki beach parks are closed due to debris and dangerous conditions. You'll be informed as conditions change. 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
0: All right, our friend Titi just called in.
1: Hey,
0: she's listening, and she said she wants to say happy birthday to her brother Joshua,
1: okay,
0: to her daughter Daisy, to her auntie Gail or auntie Lay. Happy birthday, all you guys from Titi.
1: All of them today.
0: Yes, and it's funny because Titi's birthday is tomorrow.
1: Happy early birthday.
0: So happy early birthday, Titi Torres. Happy birthday, you guys.
1: And shout out to Auto Ohana celebrating today, yes, on this June 3rd, hey, midweek here. Up and over the hump we go, family. Wherever you're going, traveling on the highways and byways, safe travels out there.
0: All right, have a good one, you guys, as we continue at Seven Suns.
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1: Mo'akolu vibes in full effect, family. This would normally be our last hour, but again, we're in for G Cruz all week long, who's on vacation.
0: Yeah, thanks for tuning in. Thanks for putting up with us for so long. I mean, I know it's a lot, you know, from first thing in the morning all the way till lunchtime, but hey, we got you.
1: We handle.
0: Yeah. Coming up this hour, our feel-good story talks about how a nonprofit brings joy to nursing homes with repurposed wedding flowers. Don't throw away the flowers. Other people can still enjoy it. So we'll tell you how.
1: Wow. More of the best in Feel Good Island Music this hour as well. One Groove, Ryan Hirooka, and full news coming your way.
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0: As promised, the music of Ryan Hiraoka, 9:31 Aloha Wednesday here at the Luau.
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0: Mahalo, Kat. Good morning, family. A magnitude 4.6 earthquake occurred 4 miles west, the northwest of Kahalu'u Keauhou, at a depth of 21 miles below sea level last night at 5:58 p.m. The earthquake had no apparent impact on Hualalai, Mauna Loa, or Kilauea volcanoes. Like the magnitude 6 earthquake that occurred on May 22nd, this event is likely related to stress from the weight of the island on the underlying rigid mantle and was not directly related to volcanic processes or magma movement. Moderate shaking was reported during this event, which could cause light damage. Aftershocks are possible in the coming days to weeks. USGS Hawaiian Volcano Observatory continues to monitor Hawaiian volcanoes for any changes. In other news, Hawaii Island Police arrested and charged 34-year-old Caleb Paulus in connection with an arson at a Kailua Kona homeless encampment and a machete-related threat made to a woman on May 18th. He faces multiple charges, including second-degree arson and first-degree terroristic threatening, and is being held on $92,400 bail. The community is invited to provide input for a proposed project to protect about 1,200 acres of forest in the Pu'u'omi and Pu'uahia areas here on Hawaii Island. The project is aimed at preserving water resources and native ecosystems amid increasing drought and invasive species threats. Community input is being requested via an online story map survey. The National Weather Service has issued a high surf advisory for south-facing shores of South Kona. Be aware, a high surf advisory means surf will be higher than normal. Shore breaks and dangerous currents could cause injury or death. Beachgoers, swimmers, and surfers should heed all advice given by ocean safety officials and exercise caution when entering the water. And Hawaii Volcanoes National Park is inviting you, the community, to share feedback on the comprehensive site management plan and environmental assessment for the Kahuku Unit. The plan proposes increases in visitor access and recreational opportunities, including a day-use permit system for Kahuku Pohue. The plan also includes protection for the diverse natural and cultural resources of the area. The comment period for the plan, EA, started on June 2nd and closes on July 1st at 8:59 p.m. Hawaii Standard Time. Read more about it on our website at kwxx.com. Ohana, family, those are your news stories this Aloha Wednesday.
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1: 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Some Lickle Jordy 934. Be sure to let us know where you're listening from, family. We're taking you all the way up until the noon o'clock hour in Fuji Crew.
0: There we go, as we continue with some Lickle Jordy.
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0: I saw Little Jordy, My Girl, 9 to 38. Only the best in Feel Good Island music. Aloha Wednesday.
1: Yeah. I just got this that the road is open in Pahala. The end of the east end of Wood Valley Road in Pahala is open. And the police thank you for your patience. There was flooding going on yesterday.
0: Since yesterday morning around 7, shortly before 7 o'clock, we made that announcement yesterday. Okay. So happy to announce for the Mauka area in Pahala there, Wood Valley.
1: All right. Our feel-good story for this hour talks about how Wisconsin nonprofit Pedal It Forward is giving leftover wedding flowers a second life by donating them to nursing homes and care facilities in the Madison area. Founder Schuler Arthur started the organization to help combat loneliness and isolation among nursing home residents, collecting floral arrangements after weddings and redistributing them each week. Volunteers

0: including a second grade class led by volunteer Christine Punzel, also create hand-drawn notes to accompany the bouquets for residents.
1: Right, yeah.
0: One recent delivery was made to McFarland Villa Assisted Living, where resident Don Pond says receiving club flowers during lunch was a welcome surprise and the first time he had gotten flowers since high school. Isn't that touching? That is so cute.
1: Out of flowers.
0: But not just the flower. Because, you know, like wedding, they go all out with the wedding flowers and it looks so nice.
1: Right, right.
0: And then they just throw it away. So now they're repurposing them, sending them to the nursing homes. But not only just the flowers, but the second grade class writing little handwritten notes.
1: Love this.
0: So they do
1: more
0: that
1: heartfelt.
0: And send it all to the nursing homes.
1: I love more it. Connection.
0: Yeah. Petal it for. Get it? Petal.
1: Petal. It like for. Rose petal.
0: I know.
1: Family, we pedal through this 9 o'clock hour. We take a break. More of the best in Feel Good. Island music coming up from our good brother, Kilandi. Not the end of the luau. We're extending ourselves until noon this week.
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0: of Kehlani and more of what you want to hear to come as we round out this portion of our morning.
1: All right. Thanks, you guys, for hanging out with us. But it is not over because we'll hang out till about 12 noon, okay? Because G. Cruz is on vacation. I know he's, you know, like probably trying to get in somewhere on TV because I heard that those reality TV shows are starting a new season coming up in September. So I don't know if he's trying to audition for one of those. But maybe just rumors, maybe just jokes. I'm not sure.
0: You never know. 947, 1145 Kilauea Avenue in Hilo is where we're posted on the east side and top floor, Lani Hau Professional Center, upstairs of KB Extreme. We love you for listening.
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0: This is a civil defense message for Wednesday, June 3rd at 8:17 in the morning. The National Weather Service has issued a high surf advisory for the south-facing shores of Kona. A high surf advisory means surf will be higher than normal, shore break, and dangerous currents could cause injury or death. Beachgoers, swimmers, and surfers should heed all advice given by ocean safety officials and exercise caution when entering the water. Due to the high surf, Kahului, La'aloa, Old A's, and Kohanaiki beach parks are closed due to debris and dangerous conditions. You'll be informed as conditions change. This is your Hawaii County Civil Defense Agency.
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0: 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We're back. Extended edition of the Breakfast Luau.
1: Yay! Love it that we get to hang out with you guys. Thanks, for G-Cruise allowing us.
0: Letting us drive another day.
1: I know. He's gutsy, man.
0: He'll be back next week.
1: Yes, he will. But he is taking care of our community. He's doing some things. He'll probably tell you all about it when he comes back.
0: Definitely. For now, we're getting you closer to Aloha Friday Eve in 2 days, because I don't know why I was thinking today Thursday already.
1: Only Wednesday. First thing this morning, I was telling my husband something, and he was like, today's only Wednesday. I was like, oh, is it?
0: So no matter what you got planned, the rest of this mid-morning, having brunch with us, taking your morning break at work, mahalo for keeping us locked. We got to take a break. More of the best in Feel Good Island Music from Ku'ulei.
1: Okay.
0: Akita Kiana of Panaeva. She'll be performing at the upcoming Hilo Summer Birthday Bash.
1: Nice.
0: Juneteenth. And then music from the Steppas on the way.
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1: Rebel Soldiers in Hilo, June 13th. Guaranteed to be another major rage job.
2: It's time for the Holy Ghost Feast Celebration happening this Sunday at Our Lady of Lourdes Parish in Honoka'a. 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

0: as promised, rub-a-dub, Ilozone, the steppers there. Cousins started doing great things in our community. Rick started too.
1: Yeah.
0: With the next generation at Waikia, you know, with flag football and all that and more. And working hard delivering produce out there. I've seen Cousin.
1: I've seen him a couple times.
0: Yeah. Hilo products. So big shout out.
1: Always moving and grooving.
0: Love you, Cousin. Welcome back. Ohana. Aloha Wednesday as we get you into some news.
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0: Ooh.
1: Both of that for just $6.99. 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
0: Mahalo, Kat. Good morning, family. A magnitude 4.6 earthquake occurred 4 miles west, the northwest of Kahalu'u, Keo'o, at a depth of 21 miles below sea level last night at 5:58 p.m. The earthquake had no apparent impact on Hualalai, Mauna Loa, or Kilauea volcanoes. Like the magnitude 6 earthquake that occurred on May 22nd, this event is likely related to stress from the weight of the island on the underlying rigid mantle and was not directly related to volcanic processes or magma movement. Moderate shaking was reported during this event, which could cause light damage. Aftershocks are possible in the coming days to weeks. The USGS Hawaiian Volcano Observatory continues to monitor Hawaiian volcanoes for any changes. In other news, Hawaii Island Police arrested and charged 34-year-old Caleb Paulus in connection with an arson at a Kailua Kona homeless encampment and a machete-related threat made to a woman on May 18th. He faces multiple charges, including second-degree arson and first-degree terroristic threatening, and is being held on $92,400 bail. The community is invited to provide input for a proposed project to protect about 1,200 acres of forest in the Pu'u'omi and Pu'uahia areas here on Hawaii Island. The project is aimed at preserving water resources and native ecosystems amid increasing drought and invasive species threats. Community input is being requested via an online story map survey. The National Weather Service has issued a high surf advisory for south-facing shores of South Kona. Be aware a high surf advisory means surf will be higher than normal. Shore breaks and dangerous currents could cause injury or death. Beachgoers, swimmers, and surfers should heed all advice given by ocean safety officials and exercise caution when entering the water. And Hawaii Volcanoes National Park is inviting you, the community, to share feedback on the comprehensive site management plan and environmental assessment for the Kahuku Unit. The plan proposes increases in visitor access and recreational opportunities, including a day use permit system for Kahuku Pohue. The plan also includes protection for the diverse natural and cultural resources of the area. The comment period for the plan EA started on June 2nd and closes on July 1st at 8:59 p.m. Hawaii Standard Time. Read more about it on our website at kwxx.com. Ohana, family, those are your news stories. This Aloha Wednesday.
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0: We get you back into more of the best in feel-good island music early this morning and every weekday morning. We make a winner of Rebel Soja tickets out of one of you.
1: That was fun.
0: It's Dana this morning.
1: Dawn.
0: Oh, Dawn, I'm sorry. Yeah.
1: You guys are up early, ready to win. I love it.
0: Because it's next weekend, family. Coming to Hilo. Yeah, back to my roots tour, Saturday, June 13th, Ho'olulu Complex. Well, that's the backside of the Civic, family. Okay. So you're invited. Come join us. 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
1: Okay, sounds good.
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1: June 3rd, Ohana helping you get through the rest of this mid-morning. Karen Kwehu in for G Cruise this week until noon.
0: Yes, we are. Hey, thanks for keeping us company. And as we go about our day, you guys are going about yours. So
1: summer.
0: Just watch out for the keiki, though, because they are out and about. You may see them on the road, walking, on their bikes.
1: Plaza, at the
0: playing.
1: Malls.
0: Oh, I saw a bunch of them stores at the plaza the other day, Monday.
1: Movies.
0: Yeah.
1: The movies were packed. Went to go see The Passenger the other night.

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1: Exactly. Still making a difference in our music world and making an impact. So.
0: All right.
1: Go to the movies this summer, at some point this summer, family.
0: Okay, okay.
1: We take a break. Back into some classic C&K. You'll feel good. 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
0: Aloha Wednesday in full effect here with Kat and Kwehu. June 3rd, gotta send a birthday shout out to our good brother and friend Ian Hatch, celebrating today.
1: Happy birthday.
0: And our cousin Lei Kapuni. They are the humble owners, humble brag here, of Temple in downtown Hilo,
1: oh,
0: as
1: wow.
0: well as in Kona.
1: Okay.
0: On Ali'i Drive. Love you, Cousin Lei. And happy birthday, Ian.
1: Happy birthday.
0: Nicest brother ever.
1: Aww.
0: And blessed to call them Ohana. So wanted to send our love and aloha in that of more feel good island music after the break, especially for Ian. And I get you caught up this 11 o'clock hour approaching us. So
1: okay.
0: More talk story to come.
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0: 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It's time for the Holy Ghost Feast Celebration happening this Sunday at Our Lady of Lourdes Parish in Honoka'a. The procession of Queens and Sharola begins at 8 a.m. with the Holy Mass to follow at 8:30. The festival starts at 10 with concession booths, fresh hot malasadas, Filipino foods, and more, plus a gift shop, thrift shop, and games for all. 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The Holy Ghost Feast Celebration this Sunday at Our Lady of Lourdes Parish at the intersection of Lehua and Plumeria Streets in Honoka'a.
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6: Aloha, this is Stan Lawrence from Orchid Line Surf Shop reporting from Hilo Bay with a Dakine KWXX island-wide surf update for this Wednesday, June 3rd. And high surf advisory remains in effect for the south-facing shores of the islands. Currently, we've got easterly trade winds at 10 to 20 knots. Surf here on the northeast shore is 1 to 2 feet. Beach breaks and points up Hamakua and North Kohala, 2 to 3 feet. Northwest, 1 to 2. Southwest shore, it's got that south swell at a solid 6 to 8 feet. And the southeast shore, also solid 6 to 10 feet. A minus 0.1 low tide, 10.02 this morning. A 2.5 high tide, 5.45 this afternoon. Your sunset, 6.56. Tomorrow sunrise, 5.41 a.m. Once again, high surf advisory in effect for the South Shores. Exercise caution. And Orchid Land Surf is open today till 5 p.m. Have a great Wednesday. That's the Dakine Orchid Land Surf Update. 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

0: This is a civil defense message for Wednesday, June 3rd at 8:17 in the morning. The National Weather Service has issued a high surf advisory for the south-facing shores of Kona. A high surf advisory means surf will be higher than normal, shore break, and dangerous currents could cause injury or death. Beachgoers, swimmers, and surfers should heed all advice given by ocean safety officials and exercise caution when entering the water. Due to the high surf, Kahului, La'aloa, Old A's, and Kohanaiki beach parks are closed due to debris and dangerous conditions. You'll be informed as conditions change. 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

0: We're at the top of the 11 o'clock hour, final hour with Kat and Kuehu, the extended mix. Here we go. 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
0: 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I'm so hungry.
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0: Okay, I'm going.
1: Take the co-workers. Take your ohana. Take the kids.
0: Bye.
1: Family. We're taking you and getting you through this final hour of the Luau at 1145 Kilauea Avenue, Hilo. 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
1: Here we go, family. 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

0: Shout out to Brother Chris, Brother Matt, and all the brothers of the project. It's their track called Baby It's You, You and Us, the Breakfast Luau.
1: All right, hey, thanks for tuning in. 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
0: Mahalo, Kat. Good morning, family. A magnitude 4.6 earthquake occurred 4 miles west, the northwest of Kahalu'u Keauhou, at a depth of 21 miles below sea level last night at 5:58 p.m. The earthquake had no apparent impact on Hualalai, Mauna Loa, or Kilauea volcanoes. Like the magnitude 6 earthquake that occurred on May 22nd, this event is likely related to stress from the weight of the island on the underlying rigid mantle and was not directly related to volcanic processes or magma movement. Moderate shaking was reported during this event, which could cause light damage. Aftershocks are possible in the coming days to weeks. The USGS Hawaiian Volcano Observatory continues to monitor Hawaiian volcanoes for any changes. In other news, Hawaii Island Police arrested and charged 34-year-old Caleb Paulus in connection with an arson at a Kailua Kona homeless encampment and a machete-related threat made to a woman on May 18th. He faces multiple charges, including second-degree arson and first-degree terroristic threatening, and is being held on $92,400 bail. The community is invited to provide input for a proposed project to protect about 1,200 acres of forest in the Pu'u'o'umi and Pu'uahia areas here on Hawaii Island. The project is aimed at preserving water resources and native ecosystems amid increasing drought and invasive species threats. Community input is being requested via an online story map survey. The National Weather Service has issued a high surf advisory for south-facing shores of South Kona. Be aware, a high surf advisory means surf will be higher than normal. Shore breaks and dangerous currents could cause injury or death. Beachgoers,

0: swimmers and surfers should heed all advice given by ocean safety officials and exercise caution when entering the water. And Hawaii Volcanoes National Park is inviting you, the community, to share feedback on the comprehensive site management plan and environmental assessment for the Kahuku Unit. The plan proposes increases in visitor access and recreational opportunities, including a day use permit system for Kahuku Pohue. The plan also includes protection for the diverse natural and cultural resources of the area. The comment period for the plan EA started on June 2nd and closes on July 1st at 8:59 p.m. Hawaii Standard Time. Read more about it on our website at kwxx.com. Ohana, family, those are your news stories. This Aloha Wednesday.
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0: Slowly inching towards the final stretch of the Breakfast Luau Extended Edition this week. We're in for G Cruise Ohana with more music now, way back Wednesday, and some Soul Free, the Doctor of Love.
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0: be back Wednesday as promised. So free, right here with Kat and Kwehu in for G Cruise this week.
1: Yes, we are. You know, I heard a rumor that he's trying to be on that show, Top Chef or something, one of those chef shows, because he can cook. G Cruise, you guys don't know, he can cook. So I heard that he's trying to be on one of those shows. I don't know if it's as a judge or as a contestant. So we'll see. We'll find out. Try ask him when he comes back.
0: Next week, Monday, family. Too funny. Final hour of the luau here. The coolest place to escape the heat is KB Extreme.
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1: 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He's at KB Extreme Bowling.
0: Chubbies. Oh, I thought you mean in the kitchen.
1: Oh, yeah, yeah, yeah. Oh, yeah, oh, yeah, yeah. Yeah, that's what I meant.
0: Yeah.
1: Not rumors we spreading.
0: Preparing the avocado fries?
1: Full on joking. Joking stuff. Oh, yeah, avocado fries. That sounds good. Try ask him, though, when he comes back.
0: Getting hungry, family. Approaching lunch o'clock, if not already. Reggae Train, All Aboard, Classic Kapena, and Kolohe Kai coming your way.
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0: The music of Kolohekai right here, KWXX, your feel-good island music station. Sad to say our extended edition of the Luau is coming to a close.
1: Yes, it is, but we will not leave you empty. We'll fill you first with some words with weight.
0: I just came across this that says, move with intent to leave people feeling better about themselves than when you found them.
1: Oh, nice.
0: Move with the intent to leave people feeling better about themselves than when you found them. We all have, so please acknowledge that we all possess that opportunity every day. We're able to do that with the people, not just the ones we know and love,
1: right,
0: our family and friends, but anybody that we cross paths with in life, with that of good intention, of course, move with intent. Move with the intent to leave people feeling better about themselves than when you found them.
1: Yeah, especially if it's like, say, a cashier or your food server or somebody that took care of your kids or helped somebody. Like, tell them, thank you, good job,
0: your attitude,
1: I appreciate you.
0: Your words.
1: You know, because they don't get that a lot.
0: Right.
1: They don't get that a lot. People in the workforce, you know, they're working and people are just complaining or whatever. Especially, like, I did this. Especially if you see another customer giving them a hard time.
0: Ooh.
1: I went after and I was like, don't listen to that person.
0: Right.
1: You're doing a great job. Thank you.

0: for doing all
1: is
0: what
1: not
0: you do.
1: Lost.
0: Yes. Like, leave them better. And even if you see somebody who's in a good mood and doing, don't only save this for people who aren't doing well, but even if you see somebody who is doing well and they're happy and they're doing a great, let them know, because they could be happy on the outside. You don't know, you know, and not showing what's on the inside. Or happy people deserve to be happy too. So exactly. It's okay to encourage somebody who's doing well.
1: No troubles.
0: Yeah. Yeah.
1: No troubles.
0: Be nice.
1: Tro shaka.
0: Be nice. Yeah, there you go. Tro aloha.
1: There you go. Okay. Lots of that to, you know, to share with you. The rest of this week, family, we're in for G Cruise again. KJ taking you throughout the rest of today. We'll be back docking early tomorrow. Kind of bright and early these days. The summer season tomorrow morning.
0: All right, you guys have a wonderful Wednesday. Be blessed and always look up.
1: From Karen Kuehua, hui ho akuno. Aloha.
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9: Aloha, this is Stan Lawrence from Orchid Line Surf Shop, reporting from Hilo Bay with the Dakine. KWXX, island-wide surf update for this Wednesday, June 3rd. And high surf advisory remains in effect for the south-facing shores of the islands. Currently, we've got easterly trade winds at 10 to 20 knots. Surf here on the northeast shore is 1 to 2 feet. Beach breaks and points up Hamakua and North Kohala, 2 to 3 feet. Northwest, 1 to 2. Southwest shore, it's got that south swell at a solid 6 to 8 feet. And the southeast shore, also solid 6 to 10 feet. A minus 0.1 low tide, 10.02 this morning. A 2.5 high tide, 5.45 this afternoon. Your sunset, 6.56. Tomorrow sunrise, 5.41 a.m. Once again, high surf advisory in effect for the South Shores. Exercise caution. And Orchid Land Surf is open today till 5 p.m. Have a great Wednesday. That's the Doc Hine Orchid Land Surf Update. 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

0: This is a civil defense message for Wednesday, June 3rd at 8:17 in the morning. The National Weather Service has issued a high surf advisory for the south-facing shores of Kona. A high surf advisory means surf will be higher than normal, shore break, and dangerous currents could cause injury or death. Beachgoers, swimmers, and surfers should heed all advice given by ocean safety officials and exercise caution when entering the water. Due to the high surf, Kahului, La'aloa, Old A's, and Kohanaiki beach parks are closed due to debris and dangerous conditions. You'll be informed as conditions change. 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

And welcome inside of your lunchtime calabash on this hump day Wednesday. I'm Coho James in for G. Cruz, who's on vacation. Your lunchtime calabash all being brought to you by Hawaii First FCU, also by Pro Vision Solar, the Coconut Grill and Fairway Grill, and Hawaii Island Community Health Center. Big mahalos to our sponsors. Let's get right into it. Here comes the Ka'au Critter Boys and Tropical Hawaiian Day on KWXX.

Hene Hene Ko Aka, Israel Kamaka Viva Ole on your Feel Good Island Music Station, KWXX 101.5, Kona 94.7, Hilo and Kau, KJ inside of your lunchtime calabash on this good-looking Aloha Wednesday all around Hawaii Island. Coming up, we got the Hawaiian-style band. 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

0: Kiss Me. 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We're going to take a break, and when we come back, I got some requested Fiji, KWXX.
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KWXX playing the best feel-good island music inside of your lunchtime calabash. I'm Cole Hu James in for G Cruise. Coming up in a little bit, I got your news. Now some classic Peter Moon Band and Kane Fire. 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

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In the newsroom, I'm Ko'ohu James. Hawaii Island police have arrested a 34-year-old Hilo man in connection with an arson and threats at a homeless encampment in Kona. Police say Caleb Paulus is accused of setting a morning brush fire May 18th that destroyed a 20-by-20-foot camp near Palani Road. About an hour later, officers said he threatened a woman with a machete and gas can, claiming he started the blaze. Paulus was arrested May 26 and charged with arson, terroristic threatening, and other offenses. Bail is set at $92,400. A magnitude 4.6 earthquake struck about 4 miles west-northwest of Kahalu'u Keaho Monday evening at a depth of 21 miles. Officials say the quake caused moderate shaking that could result in light damage, but there was no impact on Hualalai, Mauna Loa, or Kilauea. Scientists say the event was likely caused by stress from the island's weight, not volcanic activity. Aftershocks are possible as monitoring continues. And the House, for the first time, has approved a war powers resolution that would halt the U.S. military action against Iran. Wednesday's action defied President Donald Trump as a handful of Republicans joined with Democrats to end the three-month-long war. House Speaker Mike Johnson had tried to prevent an outcome that would show the mounting opposition to the war. But displeasure has only grown as the conflict drags on. The roll call Wednesday was 215 to 208. But next steps are uncertain. Trump would likely reject any measure from Congress to limit his authority. In the newsroom, I'm Ko'ohu James. 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Here's the Makaha Sons of Ni'ihau, KWXX.

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0: 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KWXX.
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5: Aloha, this is Stan Lawrence from Orchid Line Surf Shop, reporting from Hilo Bay with the Dakine KWXX Island-Wide Surf Update for this Wednesday, June 3rd. And high surf advisory remains in effect for the south-facing shores of the islands. Currently, we've got easterly trade winds at 10 to 20 knots. Surf here on the northeast shore is 1 to 2 feet. Beach breaks and points up Hamakua and North Kohala, 2 to 3 feet. Northwest, 1 to 2. Southwest shore, it's got that south swell at a solid 6 to 8 feet. And the southeast shore, also solid 6 to 10 feet. A minus 0.1 low tide, 10.02 this morning. A 2.5 high tide, 5.45 this afternoon. Your sunset, 6.56. Tomorrow sunrise, 5.41 a.m. Once again, high surf advisory in effect for the South Shores. Exercise caution. And Orchid Land Surf is open today till 5 p.m. Have a great Wednesday. That's the Doc Hine Orchid Land Surf Update. 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

0: This is a civil defense message for Wednesday, June 3rd at 8:17 in the morning. The National Weather Service has issued a high surf advisory for the south facing shores of Kona. A high surf advisory means surf will be higher than normal, shore break and dangerous currents could cause injury or death. Beachgoers, swimmers and surfers should heed all advice given by ocean safety officials and exercise caution when entering the water. Due to the high surf, Kahului, La'aloa, Old A's, and Kohanaiki beach parks are closed due to debris and dangerous conditions. You'll be informed as conditions change. This is your Hawaii County Civil Defense Agency.
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Clarity, Maoli, and Kabaka Pyramid on KWXX playing the best feel-good island music, 101.5, Kona, 94.7, Hilo and Ko'u. I'm Ko'u James, filling in for G. Cruz. He is on a well-deserved vacation. He'll return to the air chair Monday morning, right after the KWXX Breakfast Luau. In the meantime, you're going to be stuck with me. Here comes the green, Gotta Be.

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That is UB40 on KWXX, playing the best Feel Good Island music. 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

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Looking at our weather forecast before we go into the news here. For East Hawaii today, mostly cloudy with some showers in the forecast. Winds from the northeast at 12 miles per hour. Tonight, mostly cloudy with showers. Overnight low around 67. West Hawaii, partly cloudy with some scattered showers. Winds from the west at 15 miles per hour. Tonight, mostly cloudy with showers, overnight low around 74. 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You can make anything possible because you have a connection that's built for everywhere. That's Life Unlimited. That's Spectrum. In the newsroom, I'm Ko'ohu James. Hawaii Island Police have arrested a 34-year-old Hilo man in connection with an arson and threats at a homeless encampment in Kona. Police say Caleb Paulus is accused of setting a morning brush fire May 18th that destroyed a 20-by-20-foot camp near Palani Road. About an hour later, officers said he threatened a woman with a machete and gas can, claiming he started the blaze. Paulus was arrested May 26 and charged with arson, terroristic threatening, and other offenses. Bail is set at $92,400. A magnitude 4.6 earthquake struck about 4 miles west-northwest of Kahalu'u Keaho Monday evening at a depth of 21 miles. Officials say the quake caused moderate shaking that could result in light damage, but there was no impact on Hualalai, Mauna Loa, or Kilauea. Scientists say the event was likely caused by stress from the island's weight, not volcanic activity. Aftershocks are possible as monitoring continues. And the House, for the first time, has approved a war powers resolution that would halt the U.S. military action against Iran. Wednesday's action defied President Donald Trump as a handful of Republicans joined with Democrats to end the three-month-long war. House Speaker Mike Johnson had tried to prevent an outcome that would show the mounting opposition to the war. But displeasure has only grown as the conflict drags on. The roll call Wednesday was 215 to 208. But next steps are uncertain. Trump would likely reject any measure from Congress to limit his authority. In the newsroom, I'm Ko'ohu James. And your news update was all brought to you by Spectrum. You can make anything possible because you have a connection that's built for everywhere. That's Life Unlimited. That's Spectrum. It's Damon Williams, Sweet Annie on KWXX.

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And Girls Night Out is heating up, Hilo. That's right. Australia's Thunder from Down Under brings the electrifying Las Vegas show to the Hilo Palace Theater tonight and tomorrow night. 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

0: You.
1: Love Me Right, Jonna Patikin on your Feel Good Island Music Station, KWXX, and we gotta say how's it and good afternoon. My friends over at Kadota Liquor, Father's Day is approaching. 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Coming up, we still got music from Anuhea. 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
1: Aloha, this is Stan Lawrence from Orchid Line Surf Shop reporting from Hilo Bay with a Dakine KWXX Island-Wide Surf Update for this Wednesday, June 3rd. And high surf advisory remains in effect for the south-facing shores of the islands. Currently, we've got easterly trade winds at 10 to 20 knots. Surf here on the northeast shore is 1 to 2 feet. Beach breaks and points up Hamakua and North Kohala, 2 to 3 feet. Northwest, 1 to 2. Southwest shore, it's got that south swell at a solid 6 to 8 feet. And the southeast shore, also solid 6 to 10 feet. A minus 0.1 low tide, 10.02 this morning. A 2.5 high tide, 5.45 this afternoon. Your sunset, 6.56. Tomorrow sunrise, 5.41 a.m. Once again, high surf advisory in effect for the South Shores. Exercise caution. And Orchid Land Surf is open today till 5 p.m. Have a great Wednesday. That's the Dakine Orchid Land Surf Update. 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

0: This is a civil defense message for Wednesday, June 3rd at 8:17 in the morning. The National Weather Service has issued a high surf advisory for the south-facing shores of Kona. A high surf advisory means surf will be higher than normal, shore break, and dangerous currents could cause injury or death. Beachgoers, swimmers, and surfers should heed all advice given by ocean safety officials and exercise caution when entering the water. Due to the high surf, Kahului, La'aloa, Old A's, and Kohanaiki beach parks are closed due to debris and dangerous conditions. You'll be informed as conditions change. This is your Hawaii County Civil Defense Agency.
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2: KWXX Hilo, KAOY, Keala, Kekua, and KWXX FM1.